0: But that is
1: where they go. Haters, they call me arrogant. Super ego, excellent. It's no accident that I'm better than medicine.
0: Tell him here. Kitty buddy boy, but they got him here. Jelly bruh, whatever. They're not gonna repetitive. Let me recalibrate.
1: With your 8 second date, based in the beat, make me celebrate while you're facing defeat. Taking the heat while I'm baking the beat. 17 centigrade till it's well done. You will see me seldom. So be good thing, I'll be back, but open your album. Money making over the horizon. Competition going into hiding. While I'm on a mission at dividing you the jungle that I'm illin. Penicillin movie, Palace, boy, but I think it's on the mic. It's likely the illest, it's likely.